0: News.
1: Good evening, I'm Mike Bloom. Two break-ins in Ashern have led to the recovery of a stolen truck and charges against a 31-year-old man from the arm of Grahamdale. Here's Portage Online's Marissa McFadden with the full story.
2: Ashern RCMP say two businesses were broken into early Monday morning, with police later finding a vehicle reported stolen from a local business near a rural property in the RM of West Interlake. The man was arrested without incident and faces several charges, including taking a motor vehicle without consent and dangerous operation. From the Portage Online Newsroom, I'm Marissa McFadden.
1: Diesel prices in Manitoba have climbed above $2.50 a liter, while the provincial average for gasoline has reached about $1.86 a liter. Gas Buddy Petroleum analyst Patrick DeHaan says drivers could see some relief once refinery issues are resolved.
3: They do expect that prices would come back down, but of course they will still remain quite elevated compared to where they normally would be.
1: DeHaan says diesel prices are also setting new records across Canada. You don't need a classic Corvette or Ferrari to join a car cruise rolling across the Pembina Valley tomorrow. The third annual N49 Cruise for Hope will travel from Altona to Morden, where Stephen Street will host a show and shine, food trucks, and live music. Organizer Chris Dirksen says the event is open to vehicles that mean something to their owners.
4: It doesn't have to be exotic or whatever. If it's special to you, the driver, it should be at the show.
1: The event raises money for Pembina Counseling Center, and you can get the full N49 story at portageonline.com. That was the sound heard last night in Portage la Prairie as reports of what seemed like gunshots were heard. Residents lit up social media, and Portage la Prairie RCMP Sergeant Tim Connell says RCMP investigated and found another source for the noise.
5: It was determined to be fireworks in a parking lot nearby.
1: Officers searched the area and found smoke lingering in a parking lot along with discarded fireworks. Police seized and disposed of them. Two Notre Dame de Lourdes cousins already know where they hope their futures will take them. Cole and Noah Prigé are the same age and attend the same grade 11 class and represent the sixth generation of their farming family. Noah says watching the entire growing season unfold is a big part of what draws him to agriculture. Both cousins plan to complete two-year agriculture diplomas after high school before returning to the family farm. Portage la Prairie residents can once again take advantage of free curbside yard waste collection as the city moves into fall. The program began earlier this week and includes six collection cycles running through to October 27th. Residents can put out leaves, grass, and garden waste in clear plastic or brown compostable bags. Public Works Superintendent Paul Zeisman says keeping garbage out of the compost stream is important for both staff and equipment. Residents are also reminded that bulky waste collection is scheduled for September 21st through 25th. News on the go, download the Portage Online app.
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1: Tonight, mainly cloudy. Good chance of showers this evening and after midnight. Fog will develop overnight. We'll have a low of 12. Tomorrow, a mix of sun and cloud, and that'll clear late in the afternoon. Fog will be gone throughout the morning, and wind will become north at 20 in the afternoon, high of 19. UV index is 5 or moderate, and tomorrow night is clear with a low of 6. Sunday's a mix of sun and cloud, high of 19, and Sunday night clear, low of 6. Sun or storm, find the area's official forecast through the Portage Online app. I'm Mike Bloom.

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1: Don't miss the hottest songs in the country on American Top 40 this weekend. We'll get a sneak peek at the next album from the Jonas Brothers. And Tame Impala makes a run for number one. It all goes down this weekend on American Top 40.
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3: Tonight, mainly cloudy. Good chance of showers this evening and after midnight. Fog will develop overnight. We'll have a low of 12. Tomorrow, a mix of sun and cloud, and that'll clear late in the afternoon. Fog will be gone throughout the morning, and wind will become north at 20 in the afternoon, high of 19. UV index is 5 or moderate, and tomorrow night is clear with a low of 6. Sunday's a mix of sun and cloud, high of 19, and Sunday night clear, low of 6. Sun or storm, find the area's official forecast through the Portage Online app. I'm Mike Bloom.
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7: Tonight, mainly cloudy. Good chance of showers this evening and after midnight. Fog will develop overnight. We'll have a low of 12. Tomorrow, a mix of sun and cloud, and that'll clear late in the afternoon. Fog will be gone throughout the morning, and wind will become north at 20 in the afternoon, high of 19. UV index is 5 or moderate, and tomorrow night is clear with a low of 6. Sunday's a mix of sun and cloud, high of 19, and Sunday night clear, low of 6. Sun or storm, find the area's official forecast through the Portage Online app. I'm Mike Bloom.
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0: 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The Alto's weekday lunch buffet is full of crisp greens, familiar favorites, and hot homestyle dishes. Alto's in Portage. Lunch your way.
1: Good evening. I'm Mike Bloom. Pembina Valley RCMP are asking for the public's help after three UTVs were stolen from an auto dealership on Highway 3 in the arm of Stanley early Monday morning. Portage Online's Marissa McFadden has the story.
2: Police say a suspect broke into the compound just after 5 a.m. and drove three side-by-side vehicles away. One was later found abandoned, but two remain missing. Anyone with information about the stolen UTVs or believes they may have information about the break-ins is asked to contact Pembina Valley RCMP. For Portage Online News, I'm Marissa McFadden.
1: Manitoba drivers are feeling the pinch at the pumps, with gasoline prices jumping by nearly 20 cents a liter at some locations. Petroleum analyst Patrick DeHaan with Gas Buddy says a power outage at a Chicago area refinery is a major factor behind the recent increase.
3: That unexpected disruption has led to tens of millions of liters of fuel that have not been able to be produced as a result of that power outage.
1: He says other factors, including geopolitical tensions, are also putting pressure on fuel prices. The N49 Cruise for Hope is hitting the road for its third year on Saturday in support of Pembina Counseling Center. The route starts in Altona with stops in Winkler and Carmen before the cars roll into Morden for a show and shine on Stephen Street. Executive Director Chris Dirksen says he's hoping to build on last year's 115 vehicles.
4: The first year we had 85 vehicles. Last year we had 115, so it was a great leap. So I'm hoping to beat that. I mean, my dream, I'm hoping for 150.
1: The day wraps up with a movie night featuring Back to the Future at the Stardust Drive-In. Find the full N49 Cruise for Hope route at the Portage Online app. What sounded like gunshots prompted questions from Portage residents last night. Portage La Prairie RCMP Sergeant Tim Connell says police received the report at about 9:41 and searched the area.
5: New reports of gunshots. I heard a truck taking off, ended up searching the area, saw smoke lingering in a parking lot area.
1: Officers found discarded fireworks at the scene, and the items were seized and disposed of, with police determining fireworks had caused the sounds. Cole and Noah Prigé shared the same grade 11 classroom, a love of farming, and plenty of time on the hockey rink. The sixth-generation farming cousins were still going through team tryouts during CFRY's harvest lunch visit. If they end up playing against one another, they say the friendly family competition will become a little more intense. Both cousins plan to complete two-year agriculture diplomas after high school before returning to the family farm. Fall maintenance is getting underway across Portage La Prairie, with residents also able to use the city's seasonal yard waste collection program. The free curbside service runs through to October 27th, giving residents an opportunity to dispose of leaves, grass, and garden waste. The city says the material is taken to its compost site for processing. Public Works Superintendent Paul Ziesman says residents will also notice seasonal work taking place in parks and along city streets. The city is also preparing for bulky waste collection from September 21st through the 25th. Stay connected and stream us anytime and anywhere by downloading the Portage Online app today.
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1: Tonight mainly cloudy, good chance of showers this evening and after midnight. Fog will develop overnight. We'll have a low of 12. Tomorrow, a mix of sun and cloud, and that'll clear late in the afternoon. Fog will be gone throughout the morning, and wind will become north at 20 in the afternoon, high of 19. UV index is 5 or moderate, and tomorrow night is clear with a low of 6. Sunday's a mix of sun and cloud, high of 19, and Sunday night clear, low of 6. Sun or storm, find the area's official forecast through the Portage Online app. I'm Mike Bloom.

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4: Tonight, mainly cloudy. Good chance of showers this evening and after midnight. Fog will develop overnight. We'll have a low of 12. Tomorrow, a mix of sun and cloud, and that'll clear late in the afternoon. Fog will be gone throughout the morning, and wind will become north at 20 in the afternoon, high of 19. UV index is 5 or moderate. And tomorrow night is clear with a low of 6. Sunday's a mix of sun and cloud, high of 19. And Sunday night clear, low of 6. Sun or storm, find the area's official forecast through the Portage Online app. I'm Mike Bloom.
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4: Tonight, mainly cloudy. Good chance of showers this evening and after midnight. Fog will develop overnight. We'll have a low of 12. Tomorrow, a mix of sun and cloud, and that'll clear late in the afternoon. Fog will be gone throughout the morning, and wind will become north at 20 in the afternoon, high of 19. UV index is 5 or moderate, and tomorrow night is clear with a low of 6. Sunday's a mix of sun and cloud, high of 19, and Sunday night clear, low of 6. Sun or storm, find the area's official forecast through the Portage Online app. I'm Mike Bloom.
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1: Good evening, I'm Mike Bloom. Two break-ins in Ashern have led to the recovery of a stolen truck and charges against a 31-year-old man from the arm of Grahamdale. Here's Portage Online's Marissa McFadden with the full story.
2: Ashern RCMP say two businesses were broken into early Monday morning, with police later finding a vehicle reported stolen from a local business near a rural property in the RM of West Interlake. The man was arrested without incident and faces several charges, including taking a motor vehicle without consent and dangerous operation. From the Portage Online Newsroom, I'm Marissa McFadden.
1: Diesel prices in Manitoba have climbed above $2.50 a liter, while the provincial average for gasoline has reached about $1.86 a liter. Gas Buddy Petroleum analyst Patrick DeHaan says drivers could see some relief once refinery issues are resolved.
3: They do expect that prices would come back down, but of course they will still remain quite elevated compared to where they normally would be.
1: DeHaan says diesel prices are also setting new records across Canada. You don't need a classic Corvette or Ferrari to join a car cruise rolling across the Pembina Valley tomorrow. The third annual N49 Cruise for Hope will travel from Altona to Morden, where Stephen Street will host a show and shine, food trucks, and live music. Organizer Chris Dirksen says the event is open to vehicles that mean something to their owners.
4: It doesn't have to be exotic or whatever. If it's special to you, the driver, it should be at the show.
1: The event raises money for Pembina Counseling Center, and you can get the full N49 story at portageonline.com. That was the sound heard last night in Portage-la-Prairie as reports of what seemed like gunshots were heard. Residents lit up social media, and Portage-la-Prairie RCMP Sergeant Tim Connell says RCMP investigated and found another source for the noise.
5: It was determined to be fireworks in a parking lot nearby.
1: Officers searched the area and found smoke lingering in a parking lot along with discarded fireworks. Police seized and disposed of them. To Notre Dame de

0: Lord's cousins already know where they hope their futures will take them. Cole and Noah Prige are the same age and attend the same grade 11 class and represent the sixth generation of their farming family. Noah says watching the entire growing season unfold is a big part of what draws him to agriculture. Both cousins plan to complete two-year agriculture diplomas after high school before returning to the family farm. Portage of Prairie residents can once again take advantage of free curbside yard waste collection as the city moves into fall. The program began earlier this week and includes six collection cycles running through to October 27th. Residents can put out leaves, grass, and garden waste in clear plastic or brown compostable bags. Public Works Superintendent Paul Zeisman says keeping garbage out of the compost stream is important for both staff and equipment. Residents are also reminded that bulky waste collection is scheduled for September 21st through 25th. News on the go, download the Portage Online app.
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0: Tonight, mainly cloudy. Good chance of showers this evening and after midnight. Fog will develop overnight. We'll have a low of 12. Tomorrow, a mix of sun and cloud, and that'll clear late in the afternoon. Fog will be gone throughout the morning, and wind will become north at 20 in the afternoon, high of 19. UV index is 5 or moderate, and tomorrow night is clear with a low of 6. Sunday's a mix of sun and cloud, high of 19, and Sunday night clear, low of 6. Sun or storm, find the area's official forecast through the Portage Online app. I'm Mike Bloom.
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4: Tonight, mainly cloudy. Good chance of showers this evening and after midnight. Fog will develop overnight. We'll have a low of 12. Tomorrow, a mix of sun and cloud, and that'll clear late in the afternoon. Fog will be gone throughout the morning, and wind will become north at 20 in the afternoon, high of 19. UV index is 5 or moderate, and tomorrow night is clear with a low of 6. Sunday's a mix of sun and cloud, high of 19, and Sunday night clear, low of 6. Sun or storm, find the area's official forecast through the Portage Online app. I'm Mike Bloom.
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6: Tonight, mainly cloudy. Good chance of showers this evening and after midnight. Fog will develop overnight. We'll have a low of 12. Tomorrow, a mix of sun and cloud, and that'll clear late in the afternoon. Fog will be gone throughout the morning, and wind will become north at 20 in the afternoon, high of 19. UV index is 5 or moderate. And tomorrow night is clear with a low of 6. Sunday's a mix of sun and cloud, high of 19, and Sunday night clear, low of 6. Sun or storm, find the area's official forecast through the Portage Online app. I'm Mike Bloom.
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0: 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I'm Justin Bieber.
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5: Tonight, mainly cloudy. Good chance of showers this evening and after midnight. Fog will develop overnight. We'll have a low of 12. Tomorrow, a mix of sun and cloud, and that'll clear late in the afternoon. Fog will be gone throughout the morning, and wind will become north at 20 in the afternoon, high of 19. UV index is 5 or moderate. And tomorrow night is clear with a low of 6. Sunday's a mix of sun and cloud, high of 19. And Sunday night clear, low of 6. Sun or storm, find the area's official forecast through the Portage Online app. I'm Mike Bloom.
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5: Tonight, mainly cloudy. Good chance of showers this evening and after midnight. Fog will develop overnight. We'll have a low of 12. Tomorrow, a mix of sun and cloud, and that'll clear late in the afternoon. Fog will be gone throughout the morning, and wind will become north at 20 in the afternoon, high of 19. UV index is 5 or moderate, and tomorrow night is clear with a low of 6. Sunday's a mix of sun and cloud, high of 19, and Sunday night clear, low of 6. Sun or storm, find the area's official forecast through the Portage Online app. I'm Mike Bloom.

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1: What's that?
0: I said your promotion.
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0: What's going on with your mom?
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0: too.
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7: Tonight mainly cloudy. Good chance of showers this evening and after midnight. Fog will develop overnight. We'll have a low of 12. Tomorrow a mix of sun and cloud, and that'll clear late in the afternoon. Fog will be gone throughout the morning, and wind will become north at 20 in the afternoon, high of 19. UV index is 5 or moderate. And tomorrow night is clear with a low of 6. Sunday's a mix of sun and cloud, high of 19. And Sunday night clear, low of 6. Sun or storm, find the area's official forecast through the Portage Online app. I'm Mike Bloom.
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6: Portage Online Weather.
7: Tonight mainly cloudy, good chance of showers this evening and after midnight. Fog will develop overnight, we'll have a low of 12. Tomorrow a mix of sun and cloud and that'll clear late in the afternoon. Fog will be gone throughout the morning and wind will become north at 20 in the afternoon, high of 19. UV index is 5 or moderate, and tomorrow night is clear with a low of 6. Sunday's a mix of sun and cloud, high of 19, and Sunday night clear, low of 6. Sun or storm, find the area's official forecast through the Portage Online app. I'm Mike Bloom.
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5: Later this morning, a mix of sun and cloud. Clearing late this afternoon. Fog will disappear this morning. The high of 19, UV index 5 or moderate. Tonight is clear with a low of 6. Tomorrow, a mix of sun and cloud and a high of 19. Tomorrow night, clear, low of 6. Monday, sunny with a high of 21, and Monday night, clear, low of 8. 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
2: Later this morning, a mix of sun and cloud. Clearing late this afternoon. Fog will disappear this morning. The high of 19, UV index 5 or moderate. Tonight is clear with a low of 6. Tomorrow, a mix of sun and cloud and a high of 19. Tomorrow night, clear, low of 6. Monday, sunny with a high of 21. And Monday night, clear, low of 8. 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
1: Don't miss the hottest songs in the country on American Top 40 this weekend. We'll get a sneak peek at the next album from the Jonas Brothers. And Tame Impala makes a run for number one. It all goes down this weekend on American Top 40.
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3: Later this morning, a mix of sun and cloud, clearing late this afternoon. Fog will disappear this morning. The high of 19, UV index 5 or moderate. Tonight is clear with a low of 6. Tomorrow, a mix of sun and cloud and a high of 19. Tomorrow night, clear, low of 6. Monday, sunny with a high of 21, and Monday night, clear, low of 8. 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
5: Later this morning, a mix of sun and cloud. Clearing late this afternoon. Fog will disappear this morning. The high of 19, UV index 5 or moderate. Tonight is clear with a low of 6. Tomorrow, a mix of sun and cloud and a high of 19. Tomorrow night, clear, low of 6. Monday, sunny with a high of 21. And Monday night, clear, low of 8. 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
1: Portage Online weather.
2: Later this morning, a mix of sun and cloud. Clearing late this afternoon. Fog will disappear this morning. The high of 19, UV index 5 or moderate. Tonight is clear with a low of 6. Tomorrow, a mix of sun and cloud and a high of 19. Tomorrow night, clear, low of 6. Monday, sunny with a high of 21, and Monday night, clear, low of 8. 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
2: Later this morning, a mix of sun and cloud. Clearing late this afternoon. Fog will disappear this morning. The high of 19, UV index 5 or moderate. Tonight is clear with a low of 6. Tomorrow, a mix of sun and cloud and a high of 19. Tomorrow night, clear, low of 6. Monday, sunny with a high of 21. And Monday night, clear, low of 8. 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
2: Later this morning, a mix of sun and cloud. Clearing late this afternoon. Fog will disappear this morning. The high of 19, UV index 5 or moderate. Tonight is clear with a low of 6. Tomorrow, a mix of sun and cloud and a high of 19. Tomorrow night, clear, low of 6. Monday, sunny with a high of 21. And Monday night, clear, low of 8. 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
6: Later this morning, a mix of sun and cloud. Clearing late this afternoon. Fog will disappear this morning. The high of 19, UV index 5 or moderate. Tonight is clear with a low of 6. Tomorrow, a mix of sun and cloud and a high of 19. Tomorrow night, clear, low of 6. Monday, sunny with a high of 21, and Monday night, clear, low of 8. 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
5: Later this morning, a mix of sun and cloud. Clearing late this afternoon. Fog will disappear this morning. The high of 19, UV index 5 or moderate. Tonight is clear with a low of 6. Tomorrow, a mix of sun and cloud and a high of 19. Tomorrow night, clear, low of 6. Monday, sunny with a high of 21. And Monday night, clear, low of 8. 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
1: 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Wish I could call you last night, try to make sure you're alright. 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I'm alone learning those lessons. You're all there.

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2: Later this morning, a mix of sun and cloud. Clearing late this afternoon. Fog will disappear this morning. The high of 19, UV index 5 or moderate. Tonight is clear with a low of 6. Tomorrow, a mix of sun and cloud and a high of 19. Tomorrow night, clear, low of 6. Monday, sunny with a high of 21, and Monday night, clear, low of 8. 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
1: 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We'll get a sneak peek at the next album from the Jonas Brothers. And Tame Impala makes a run for number one. It all goes down this weekend on American Top 40.
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3: Later this morning, a mix of sun and cloud. Clearing late this afternoon. Fog will disappear this morning. The high of 19, UV index 5 or moderate. Tonight is clear with a low of 6. Tomorrow, a mix of sun and cloud and a high of 19. Tomorrow night, clear, low of 6. Monday, sunny with a high of 21. And Monday night, clear, low of 8. 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
3: Later this morning, a mix of sun and cloud. Clearing late this afternoon. Fog will disappear this morning. The high of 19, UV index 5 or moderate. Tonight is clear with a low of 6. Tomorrow, a mix of sun and cloud and a high of 19. Tomorrow night, clear, low of 6. Monday, sunny with a high of 21, and Monday night, clear, low of 8. 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
1: 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What's going on?
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7: A mix of sun and cloud today with a high of 19 degrees. Clear tonight with overnight fog patches and plus 5. Tomorrow, a mix of sun and cloud, a high of 17. Then for Monday and Tuesday, it'll be sunny with highs of 21. Current weather conditions and the 7-day forecast can be found anytime on the Napa Auto Parts Portage of Prairie weather page on your Portage online app. I'm Judy Peters.
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3: A mix of sun and cloud today with a high of 19 degrees. Clear tonight with overnight fog patches and plus 5. Tomorrow, a mix of sun and cloud, a high of 17. Then for Monday and Tuesday, it'll be sunny with highs of 21. Current weather conditions and the 7-day forecast can be found anytime on the Napa Auto Parts Portage of Prairie weather page on your Portage online app. I'm Judy Peters.
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0: morning, besties. I hope your weekends were bussin' fire. This week, we're gonna be Sale, and then Mr. will be
1: try so testing. Hard the cool principal
2: testing. So hip testing.
1: TBH hello? I like him but his AV hello? Skills sad
2: basic
0: is this thing
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1: Good morning, I'm Judy Peters. A few showers this morning with a high of 19 degrees. Your forecast details are coming up. Portage resident Doug Blythe is adding his voice to concerns surrounding the current Portage Hospital. After spending 23 days there himself, Blythe says reports of mold have him thinking about the potential health impact.
2: If one of those workers in there got sick from the mold, there could be 50 people in there suing. Why, I sure would.
1: Blythe says his message about the new Portage Regional Health Center is simple. He wants to see the facility opened. The Cancer Care Manitoba Foundation's Lemonade Stands for Hope campaign continues to grow. Portage Online's Marissa McFadden tells us more.
3: Laura Curtis, Director of Marketing and Communications, says more than 350 stands were held across Manitoba this summer, raising a little more than $190,000 so far.
4: We were really thrilled to see it grow once again this year.
3: The foundation says the money stays in Manitoba and helps support cancer research

0: Is at 1 o'clock and the run starts at 1:30. Linda Sylvester is the run organizer in Carmen and describes the race day route.
1: So we start here and if people are pressed for time, they can just go, but they can pick their own path because we have a beautiful pathway. So they can just follow along on the pathway. We have maps if they're new to Carmen and they can just pick their own distance so that they want to go.
0: There's also free musical entertainment on stage for anyone to come and enjoy. 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
0: A mix of sun and cloud today with a high of 19 degrees. Clear tonight with overnight fog patches and plus 5. Tomorrow, a mix of sun and cloud, a high of 17. Then for Monday and Tuesday, it'll be sunny with highs of 21. Current weather conditions and the 7-day forecast can be found anytime on the Napa Auto Parts Portage of Prairie weather page on your Portage online app. I'm Judy Peters.
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hate to give the satisfaction asking how you're doing now. 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
1: Don't miss the hottest songs in the country on American Top 40 this weekend. 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And Tame Impala makes a run for number one. It all goes down this weekend on American Top 40.
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2: Portage Online weather.
4: A mix of sun and cloud today with a high of 19 degrees. Clear tonight with overnight fog patches and plus 5. Tomorrow, a mix of sun and cloud, a high of 17. Then for Monday and Tuesday, it'll be sunny with highs of 21. Current weather conditions and the 7-day forecast can be found anytime on the Napa Auto Parts Portage of Prairie weather page on your Portage online app. I'm Judy Peters.
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8: A mix of sun and cloud today with a high of 19 degrees. Clear tonight with overnight fog patches and plus 5. Tomorrow, a mix of sun and cloud, a high of 17. Then for Monday and Tuesday, it'll be sunny with highs of 21. Current weather conditions and the 7-day forecast can be found anytime on the Napa Auto Parts Portage of Prairie weather page on your Portage Online app. I'm Judy Peters.
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1: Good morning, I'm Judy Peters. A high today of 19 degrees. Your forecast is coming up. Concerns about conditions at Portage's existing hospital continue as the community waits for the new facility to open. Portage Online's Mike Bloom has more.
2: Portage resident Doug Blythe recently spent 23 days in the current hospital and says the delay doesn't make sense to him.
3: Absolutely, they should be. It's ready to go, and the staff have been over there training. Like, everything is prepped. No reason why they haven't gone yet.
2: He adds he'd like to see the new Portage Regional Health Center put into use as soon as possible. From the Portage Online Newsroom, I'm Mike Bloom.
1: Manitobans have raised more than $190,000 for Cancer Care Manitoba through Lemonade Stands for Hope this summer. More than 350 stands were held across the province, about 40 more than last year. The Cancer Care Manitoba Foundation says the money supports local cancer research, clinical trial access, and support programs for people with cancer and their families. Laura Curtis, Director of Marketing and Communications, says these donations make big impacts on Manitobans facing cancer.
4: You know, the programs that have impacted them, whether they've been able to receive some type of emotional support or peer support during their cancer experience, or perhaps they've had access to a newer treatment that wasn't available a number of years ago.
1: The final 2026 total is expected to rise as more donations come in. The 2026 Carmen Terry Fox Run moves forward tomorrow. Here's Portage Online's Marissa McFadden with the story.
5: Linda Sylvester is the run organizer for the Terry Fox Run event in Carmen. She says registration is at 1 p.m. and start time 1:30.
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1: Manitoba drivers are feeling the pinch at the pumps, with gasoline prices jumping by nearly 20 cents a liter at some locations. Petroleum analyst Patrick DeHaan with Gas Buddy says a power outage at a Chicago area refinery is a major factor behind the recent increase.
7: That unexpected disruption has led to tens of millions of liters of fuel that have not been able to be produced as a result of that power outage.
1: He says other factors, including geopolitical tensions, are also putting pressure on fuel prices. You'll find more on these stories at Portage Online and in your inbox when you subscribe to the Daily News.
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1: A mix of sun and cloud today with a high of 19 degrees. Clear tonight with overnight fog patches and plus 5. Tomorrow, a mix of sun and cloud, a high of 17. Then for Monday and Tuesday, it'll be sunny with highs of 21. Current weather conditions and the 7-day forecast can be found anytime on the Napa Auto Parts Portage of Prairie weather page on your Portage Online app. I'm Judy Peters.
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6: A mix of sun and cloud today with a high of 19 degrees. Clear tonight with overnight fog patches and plus 5. Tomorrow, a mix of sun and cloud, a high of 17. Then for Monday and Tuesday, it'll be sunny with highs of 21. Current weather conditions and the 7-day forecast can be found anytime on the Napa Auto Parts Portage of Prairie weather page on your Portage Online app. I'm Judy Peters.
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4: A mix of sun and cloud today with a high of 19 degrees. Clear tonight with overnight fog patches and plus 5. Tomorrow, a mix of sun and cloud, a high of 17. Then for Monday and Tuesday, it'll be sunny with highs of 21. Current weather conditions and the 7-day forecast can be found anytime on the Napa Auto Parts Portage of Prairie weather page on your Portage online app. I'm Judy Peters.
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1: Good morning, I'm Judy Peters. A few showers this morning with a high of 19 degrees. Your forecast details are coming up. Portage resident Doug Blythe is adding his voice to concerns surrounding the current Portage Hospital. After spending 23 days there himself, Blythe says reports of mold have him thinking about the potential health impact.
2: If one of those workers in there got sick from the mold, there could be 50 people in there suing. Why, I sure would.
1: Blythe says his message about the new Portage Regional Health Center is simple. He wants to see the facility opened. The Cancer Care Manitoba Foundation's Lemonade Stands for Hope campaign continues to grow. Portage Online's Marissa McFadden tells us more.
3: Laura Curtis, Director of Marketing and Communications, says more than 350 stands were held across Manitoba this summer, raising a little more than $190,000 so far.
4: We were really thrilled to see it grow once again this year.
3: The foundation says the money stays in Manitoba and helps support cancer research, clinical trials, and emotional and physical support programs. For Portage Online News, I'm Marissa McFadden.
1: Diesel prices in Manitoba have climbed above $2.50 a liter, while the provincial average for gasoline has reached about $1.86 a liter. Gas Buddy Petroleum analyst Patrick DeHaan says drivers could see some relief once refinery issues are resolved.
5: Once these refining issues get sorted out, I do expect that prices would come back down, but of course they will still remain quite elevated compared to where they normally would be.
1: DeHaan says diesel prices are also setting new records across Canada. The 2026 Carmentary Fox Run moves forward tomorrow. Registration is at 1 o'clock and the run starts at 1:30. Linda Sylvester is the run organizer in Carmen and describes the race day route.
6: So we start here and if people are pressed for time, they can just go, but they can pick their own path because we have a beautiful pathway. So they can just follow along on the pathway. We have maps if they're new to Carmen, and they can just pick their own distance so that they want to go.
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1: A mix of sun and cloud today with a high of 19 degrees. Clear tonight with overnight fog patches and plus 5. Tomorrow, a mix of sun and cloud, a high of 17. Then for Monday and Tuesday, it'll be sunny with highs of 21. Current weather conditions and the 7-day forecast can be found anytime on the Napa Auto Parts Portage of Prairie weather page on your Portage Online app. I'm Judy Peters.
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PDA. How's it going? I'm Dara Curry filling in for Kenton this Saturday morning. It's just after 9 o'clock. We got music coming up from Cameron Whitcomb right now. It's Taylor Swift, I Knew It, I Knew You.

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2: A mix of sun and cloud today with a high of 19 degrees. Clear tonight with overnight fog patches and plus 5. Tomorrow, a mix of sun and cloud, a high of 17. Then for Monday and Tuesday, it'll be sunny with highs of 21. Current weather conditions and the 7-day forecast can be found anytime on the Napa Auto Parts Portage of Prairie weather page on your Portage online app. I'm Judy Peters.
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0: to.
1: Tyler Shaw, it's Run to You. How's it going, Dara? Good morning. It's right around 9:30. The weekend is here. We've got a ton of great tunes coming up, including Serena Ryder. First, it's Teddy Swims.

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We'll take care of the music and the local info. 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
1: 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What's going on?
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6: A mix of sun and cloud today with a high of 19 degrees. Clear tonight with overnight fog patches and plus 5. Tomorrow, a mix of sun and cloud, a high of 17. Then for Monday and Tuesday, it'll be sunny with highs of 21. Current weather conditions and the 7-day forecast can be found anytime on the Napa Auto Parts Portage of Prairie weather page on your Portage online app. I'm Judy Peters.
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0: how's it going? Dara, Saturday morning is here. Yes, the weekend is here. It is the final weekend of summer. I know that we were kind of advertising Labor Day weekend as that, but that's just because it was the last long weekend of summer. This is it. Like, this is your last opportunity to get out and enjoy all the summer activities before fall officially hits on Tuesday. Not that I'm complaining. I'm definitely the person who thinks fall is the greatest season of them all. So I'm not going to complain too much about the switch, but I wouldn't mind soaking up a little bit more summer. I will get to it a little bit later on. Coming up before we hit 10, we'll hear from Bruno Mars and talk.
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1: Good morning, I'm Judy Peters. A high today of 19 degrees. Your forecast is coming up. Concerns about conditions at Portage's existing hospital continue as the community waits for the new facility to open. Portage Online's Mike Bloom has more.
2: Portage resident Doug Blythe recently spent 23 days in the current hospital and says the delay doesn't make sense to him.
3: Absolutely, they should be in there. It's ready to go, and the staff have been over there training. Like, everything is prepped. No reason why they haven't gone yet.
2: He adds he'd like to see the new Portage Regional Health Center put into use as soon as possible. From the Portage Online Newsroom, I'm Mike Bloom.
1: Manitobans have raised more than $190,000 for Cancer Care Manitoba through Lemonade Stands for Hope this summer. More than 350 stands were held across the province, about 40 more than last year. The Cancer Care Manitoba Foundation says the money supports local cancer research, clinical trial access, and support programs for people with cancer and their families. Laura Curtis, Director of Marketing and Communications, says these donations make big impacts on Manitobans facing cancer.
4: You know, the programs that have impacted them, whether they've been able to receive some type of emotional support or peer support during their cancer experience, or perhaps they've had access to a newer treatment that wasn't available a number of years ago.
1: The final 2026 total is expected to rise as more donations come in. The 2026 Carmen Terry Fox Run moves forward tomorrow. Here's Portage Online's Marissa McFadden with the story.
5: Linda Sylvester is the run organizer for the Terry Fox Run event in Carmen. She says registration is at 1 p.m. and start time 1:30.
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1: Manitoba drivers are feeling the pinch at the pumps, with gasoline prices jumping by nearly 20 cents a liter at some locations. Petroleum analyst Patrick DeHaan with Gas Buddy says a power outage at a Chicago area refinery is a major factor behind the recent increase.
7: That unexpected disruption has led to tens of millions of liters of fuel that have not been able to be produced as a result of that power outage.
1: He says other factors, including geopolitical tensions, are also putting pressure on fuel prices. You'll find more on these stories at Portage Online and in your inbox when you subscribe to the Daily News.
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1: A mix of sun and cloud today with a high of 19 degrees. Clear tonight with overnight fog patches and plus 5. Tomorrow, a mix of sun and cloud, a high of 17. Then for Monday and Tuesday, it'll be sunny with highs of 21. Current weather conditions and the 7-day forecast can be found anytime on the Napa Auto Parts Portage of Prairie weather page on your Portage Online app. I'm Judy Peters.
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Devin Cole, it's Serial Kisser. It's just after 10 o'clock. I'm Dara Curry. We got music coming up in just a moment from Trevor Guthrie. Right now, it's Ariana Grande. Hate That I Made You Love Me.

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8: A mix of sun and cloud today with a high of 19 degrees. Clear tonight with overnight fog patches and plus 5. Tomorrow, a mix of sun and cloud, a high of 17. Then for Monday and Tuesday, it'll be sunny with highs of 21. Current weather conditions and the 7-day forecast can be found anytime on the Napa Auto Parts Portage of Prairie weather page on your Portage online app. I'm Judy Peters.

Con the artist, where's your girlfriend? Okay, I promise I did not plan this, but I love when little things just randomly happen like this. That was Where's Your Girlfriend. We do have music coming up in just a moment from Arianna Trench, but we're going from Where's Your Girlfriend to Ray, Where's My Husband?

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1: 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And Tame Impala makes a run for number one. 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
2: Portage Online Weather.
7: A mix of sun and cloud today with a high of 19 degrees. Clear tonight with overnight fog patches and plus 5. Tomorrow, a mix of sun and cloud, a high of 17. Then for Monday and Tuesday, it'll be sunny with highs of 21. Current weather conditions and the 7-day forecast can be found anytime on the Napa Auto Parts Portage of Prairie weather page on your Portage online app. I'm Judy Peters.
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0: Daniel Powder, it's Bad Day. How's it going? I'm Dara. Saturday is here. Hope you get a chance to sit back, relax, and enjoy the weekend. Hard to believe that we're actually in the later half of September already. I feel like school just started. Well, in all honesty, I feel like summer just started. And here we are about to make the transition into fall. Next thing you know, it'll be Thanksgiving, then Christmas, then maybe summer again. Fingers crossed anyways. We got music coming up in just a moment from Somber.
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1: Good morning, I'm Judy Peters. A few showers this morning with a high of 19 degrees. Your forecast details are coming up. Portage resident Doug Blythe is adding his voice to concerns surrounding the current Portage Hospital. After spending 23 days there himself, Blythe says reports of mold have him thinking about the potential health impact.
2: If one of those workers in there got sick from the mold, there could be 50 people in there suing. Why, I sure would.
1: Blythe says his message about the new Portage Regional Health Center is simple. He wants to see the facility opened. The Cancer Care Manitoba Foundation's Lemonade Stands for Hope campaign continues to grow. Portage Online's Marissa McFadden tells us more.
3: Laura Curtis, Director of Marketing and Communications, says more than 350 stands were held across Manitoba this summer, raising a little more than $190,000 so far.
4: We were really thrilled to see it grow once again this year.
3: The foundation says the money stays in Manitoba and helps support cancer research, clinical trials, and emotional and physical support programs. For Portage Online News, I'm Marissa McFadden.
1: Diesel prices in Manitoba have climbed above $2.50 a litre, while the provincial average for gasoline has reached about $1.86 a litre. Gas Buddy Petroleum analyst Patrick DeHaan says drivers could see some relief once refinery issues are resolved.
5: Once these refining issues get sorted out, I do expect that prices would come back down, but of course they will still remain quite elevated compared to where they normally would be.
1: DeHaan says diesel prices are also setting new records across Canada. The 2026 Carmen Terry Fox Run moves forward tomorrow. Registration is at 1 o'clock and the run starts at 1:30. Linda Sylvester is the run organizer in Carmen and describes the race day route.
6: So we start here, and if people are pressed for time, they can just go. But they can pick their own path because we have a beautiful pathway. So they can just follow along on the pathway. We have maps if they're new to Carmen, and they can just pick their own distance so that they want to go.
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1: A mix of sun and cloud today with a high of 19 degrees. Clear tonight with overnight fog patches and plus 5. Tomorrow, a mix of sun and cloud, a high of 17. Then for Monday and Tuesday, it'll be sunny with highs of 21. Current weather conditions and the 7-day forecast can be found anytime on the Napa Auto Parts Portage of Prairie weather page on your Portage Online app. I'm Judy Peters.
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The Weeknd Sacrifice. It's just after 11 o'clock Saturday morning. I'm Dara Curry. We got music coming up in just a moment from Alex Port. Right now, it's Justin Bieber.

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1: Portage Online Weather.
3: A mix of sun and cloud today with a high of 19 degrees. Clear tonight with overnight fog patches and plus 5. Tomorrow, a mix of sun and cloud, a high of 17. Then for Monday and Tuesday, it'll be sunny with highs of 21. Current weather conditions and the 7-day forecast can be found anytime on the Napa Auto Parts Portage of Prairie weather page on your Portage online app. I'm Judy Peters.
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0: to
1: the beaches. It's Edge of the Earth. How's it going? Daryl, right around 11:30 Saturday morning. Yes, weekend is here. Sit back, relax, enjoy it. We got music coming up in just a moment from Virginia to Vegas. First, it's Sabrina Carpenter. Oh,

out the garage on a Saturday morning? We'll take care of the music and the local info. 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
3: Portage Online weather.
4: A mix of sun and cloud today with a high of 19 degrees. Clear tonight with overnight fog patches and plus 5. Tomorrow, a mix of sun and cloud, a high of 17. Then for Monday and Tuesday, it'll be sunny with highs of 21. Current weather conditions and the 7-day forecast can be found anytime on the Napa Auto Parts Portage of Prairie weather page on your Portage online app. I'm Judy Peters.
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0: magic. It's rude. I'm Dara. Good morning. Just about afternoon. Lunchtime right around the corner. We're coming up on 12 o'clock. Before we get there, we'll hear from Martin Garrix and Ed Sheeran.
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2: I'm Judy Peters. Overnight fog patches and a low of plus 5. Your weather details are coming up. The Portage Terriers are ready to open their new MJHL season this weekend. Portage Online's Corey Canute has the details.
3: The Terriers are coming off a quarterfinal playoff exit last spring. Returning forward Hunter Dingman says the team has championship expectations.
4: I think we look really strong this year. I think we have a really good shot of winning the championship, and I think we have a really deep team, and I think all the moves that we've made to replace what we had last year is really helping us. So
3: the Terriers open up their season tonight in Neepawa before their home opener against the Titans tomorrow night. Tonight's game can be heard on CFRI Radio 920, starting with the high-tech quality manufacturing pregame show at 7:20. From the Portage Online Newsroom, I'm Corey Canute.
2: Richard Chartrand is running for a second term as Reeve for the rural municipality of St. Laurent. He says council was able to work through disagreements and get projects done during his first term. Chartrand says he saw that as an asset for the community.
5: We would discuss it. We would talk it through. When the meetings were over, everybody was able to walk out of the chambers, not holding any grudges or anything like that.
2: Chartrand says he hopes all of the current council members will put their names forward again. Concerns about conditions at Portage's existing hospital continue as the community waits for the new facility to open. With more, here's Portage Online's Mike Bloom.
6: Portage resident Doug Blythe recently spent 23 days in the current hospital and says the delay doesn't make sense to him.
7: Absolutely, they should be. It's ready to go, and the staff have been over there training. Like, everything is prepped. No reason why they haven't gone yet.
6: He adds he'd like to see the new Portage Regional Health Center put into use as soon as possible. From the Portage Online Newsroom, I'm Mike Bloom.
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2: A mix of sun and cloud today with a high of 19 degrees. Clear tonight with overnight fog patches and plus 5. Tomorrow, a mix of sun and cloud, a high of 17. Then for Monday and Tuesday, it'll be sunny with highs of 21. Current weather conditions and the 7-day forecast can be found anytime on the Napa Auto Parts Portage of Prairie weather page on your Portage Online app. I'm Judy Peters.
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Nelly Furtado, it's Powerless. Just after 12 o'clock this Saturday afternoon, we've got music coming up in just a moment from Alex Samson. Right now, let's keep it going with Teddy Swims. It's Mr. Know-It-All.

0: 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I'm your new principal, Brittany from Mix 96.
1: 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What's going on?
0: 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I'm here for Classroom of the Month.
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5: A mix of sun and cloud today with a high of 19 degrees. Clear tonight with overnight fog patches and plus 5. Tomorrow, a mix of sun and cloud, a high of 17. Then for Monday and Tuesday, it'll be sunny with highs of 21. Current weather conditions and the 7-day forecast can be found anytime on the Napa Auto Parts Portage of Prairie weather page on your Portage online app. I'm Judy Peters.
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Cameron Whitcomb. It's Kingdom of Fear. Hey, good afternoon. I'm Dara Curry. We got music coming up in just a moment from Tyler Shaw. First, let's keep it going with Shaboozy. It's a bar song.

0: 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We'll take care of the music
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5: A mix of sun and cloud today with a high of 19 degrees. Clear tonight with overnight fog patches and plus 5. Tomorrow, a mix of sun and cloud, a high of 17. Then for Monday and Tuesday, it'll be sunny with highs of 21. Current weather conditions and the 7-day forecast can be found anytime on the Napa Auto Parts Portage of Prairie weather page on your Portage online app. I'm Judy Peters.

0: Bedouin Sound Clash, When the Night Feels My Song. Dara, hey, I just heard earlier this week, maybe this has been around for a while, forgive me, but I just heard earlier this week that Manitoba has decided that they are joining the trend and they are not switching time zones. We're gonna be staying exactly where we are in Manitoba, Saskatchewan, Alberta, and I think I saw that BC was on board as well. Now, of course, Saskatchewan hasn't been changing for, well, quite some time, my entire life at least, which, let's face it, that feels like a millennia at this point in time. But it's very, very fascinating to see, is the rest of Canada going to climb on board? Are they going to follow the trend of the prairies? It'd be nice for them to listen to us once in a while. We'll see what ends up happening. But yes, this is fair warning for you. There is not going to be clock changes, no adjustments to TV schedules, all of those meetings that you have booked with people in other provinces. We're staying where we are right now.
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2: I'm Judy Peters. Fog patches tonight with a low of plus 5. Your weather details are coming up after local news. The Portage Terriers are heading into the new season with a deeper roster. The Terriers open the season tonight in Neepawa, then return home on Sunday. Returning defenseman Lucas Bailey talks about the key to victory this season.
3: I think just our work ethic is going to really help us, and that's what's going to be the deciding factor.
2: Portage will look to start the season with 2 wins against the Titans. Tonight's game can be heard on CFRY Radio 920, starting with the high-tech quality manufacturing pregame show at 7:20. Richard Chartrand is running for a second term as Reeve for the rural municipality of St. Laurent. We get the details from Portage Online's Corey Knute.
4: Chartrand says he enjoyed his first 4 years and wants to see some of the projects already underway through to completion. He believes he still has more to contribute.
5: I believe that there's still more that I can contribute to the municipality and to our community, and I'd like to see some of the projects that have started to come to fruition.
4: Chartrand was first elected Reeve 4 years ago and was not on council before that. From the Portage Online newsroom, I'm Corey Knute.
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6: Laura Curtis, Director of Marketing and Communications, says more than 350 stands were held across Manitoba this summer, raising a little more than $190,000 so far.
7: We were really thrilled to see it grow once again this year.
6: The foundation says the money stays in Manitoba and helps support cancer research, clinical trials, and emotional and physical support programs. For Portage Online News, I'm Marissa McFadden.
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2: A mix of sun and cloud today with a high of 19 degrees. Clear tonight with overnight fog patches and plus 5. Tomorrow, a mix of sun and cloud, a high of 17. Then for Monday and Tuesday, it'll be sunny with highs of 21. Current weather conditions and the 7-day forecast can be found anytime on the Napa Auto Parts Portage of Prairie weather page on your Portage Online app. I'm Judy Peters.
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Lady Peace, it's Innocent. I'm Dara. Good afternoon. It's just after 1 o'clock. We've got music coming up in just a moment from Lolo. Right now, let's keep it going with Shakira. It's Whenever, Wherever.

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2: A mix of sun and cloud today with a high of 19 degrees. Clear tonight with overnight fog patches and plus 5. Tomorrow, a mix of sun and cloud, a high of 17. Then for Monday and Tuesday, it'll be sunny with highs of 21. Current weather conditions and the 7-day forecast can be found anytime on the Napa Auto Parts Portage of Prairie weather page on your Portage Online app. I'm Judy Peters.
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That's Spin. How's it going? Dara, good afternoon. It's just after 1 o'clock. We've got music coming up in just a moment from Counting Crows. Right now, let's keep it going with Sia and Kendrick Lamar. It's The Greatest.

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We'll take care of the music and the local info. 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
12: A mix of sun and cloud today with a high of 19 degrees. Clear tonight with overnight fog patches and plus 5. Tomorrow, a mix of sun and cloud, a high of 17. Then for Monday and Tuesday, it'll be sunny with highs of 21. Current weather conditions and the 7-day forecast can be found anytime on the Napa Auto Parts Portage of Prairie weather page on your Portage online app. I'm Judy Peters.
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0: it's fireproof. How's it going, Dara? Good afternoon. Well, it's just about 2 o'clock. That, of course, means we're going to hand things over for the American Top 40 in just a few minutes. I will be back with you next weekend. Yes, we'll have a ton of fun all over again. Before we check in with the American Top 40 and hit 2, we'll hear from Taylor Swift and Preston Pablo.
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3: I'm Judy Peters. Overnight fog patches and a low of plus 5. Your weather details are coming up. The Portage Terriers are ready to open their new MJHL season this weekend. Portage Online's Corey Knute has the details.
4: The Terriers are coming off a quarter-final playoff exit last spring. Returning forward Hunter Dingman says the team has championship expectations.
5: I think we look really strong this year. I think we have a really good shot of winning the championship, and I think we have a really deep team, and I think all the moves that we've made to replace what we had last year is really helping us. So
4: the Terriers open up their season tonight in Neepawa before their home opener against the Titans tomorrow night. Tonight's game can be heard on CFRI Radio 920, starting with the high-tech quality manufacturing pregame show at 7:20. From the Portage Online Newsroom, I'm Corey Knute.
3: Richard Chartrand is running for a second term as Reeve for the rural municipality of St. Laurent. He says council was able to work through disagreements and get projects done during his first term. Chartrand says he saw that as an asset for the community.
6: We would discuss it. We would talk it through. When the meetings were over, everybody was able to walk out of the chambers, not holding any grudges or anything like that.
3: Chartrand says he hopes all of the current council members will put their names forward again. Concerns about conditions at Portage's existing hospital continue as the community waits for the new facility to open. With more, here's Portage Online's Mike Bloom.
7: Portage resident Doug Blythe recently spent 23 days in the current hospital and says the delay doesn't make sense to him.
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7: He adds he'd like to see the new Portage Regional Health Center put into use as soon as possible. From the Portage Online Newsroom, I'm Mike Bloom.
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3: A mix of sun and cloud today with a high of 19 degrees. Clear tonight with overnight fog patches and plus 5. Tomorrow, a mix of sun and cloud, a high of 17. Then for Monday and Tuesday, it'll be sunny with highs of 21. Current weather conditions and the 7-day forecast can be found anytime on the Napa Auto Parts Portage of Prairie weather page on your Portage Online app. I'm Judy Peters.
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11: 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And today on this show, Ryan Littrell from the Backstreet Boys fills us in on their latest single, and we get a sneak peek at the next album from the Jonas Brothers, plus so many iHeartRadio Music Festival performers doing some real damage on the chart, like Benson Boone and Zara Larsson. Let's go. Why wait? Number 40. This is American Top 40 with Daisy's Justin Bieber.

Justin Bieber, number 40. That is Daisy Seacrest here. Before we get to 39, I'm going to take you back. Last week, the score was this at number 3, Olivia Dean. I think it's so easy to fall. Dracula was the track at number 2 from Tam and Jenny. And our new number 1 is Bruno Mars. That's where we left you. Here's where we are. Gaga and Bruno Mars. Die with a Smile, 39.

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0: 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Plus, Sabrina Carpenter has our longest running hit at 122 weeks and the number one song from exactly 2 years ago. That's next.
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2: Portage Online Weather.
8: A mix of sun and cloud today with a high of 19 degrees. Clear tonight with overnight fog patches and plus 5. Tomorrow, a mix of sun and cloud, a high of 17. Then for Monday and Tuesday, it'll be sunny with highs of 21. Current weather conditions and the 7-day forecast can be found anytime on the Napa Auto Parts Portage of Prairie weather page on your Portage online app. I'm Judy Peters.
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0: So Sabrina Carpenter is now officially halfway to an EGOT winner, thanks to some help from a frog and a pig. She already has 2 Grammys to her name. And she took home her first Emmy Award for Outstanding Variety Special, which she earned for hosting the ABC and Disney Plus special The Muppet Show. Now, she needs to land a Tony Award and an Oscar to join that EGOT club. Sabrina can do it. Here's Espresso 37.

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1: 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So Gautier just reached a major milestone by scoring one of the biggest digital singles of all time. 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Somebody That I Used to Know, 1840 Extra.
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1: Coming up next.
0: Well, Noah Kahan makes a solid move of four spots. 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Plus, Karol G and Bruno Mars rockets ahead 9 with our fastest riser. 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
10: Portage Online Weather.
11: A mix of sun and cloud today with a high of 19 degrees. Clear tonight with overnight fog patches and plus 5. Tomorrow, a mix of sun and cloud, a high of 17. Then for Monday and Tuesday, it'll be sunny with highs of 21. Current weather conditions and the 7-day forecast can be found anytime on the Napa Auto Parts Portage of Prairie weather page on your Portage online app. I'm Judy Peters.
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12: Number 33.

Sommer back to Friends at 33. Let me get to Noah Kahn. Now, Noah knows how to get people moving at a live show, and he has official scientific data to back it up. At his tour stop in Utah, fans were so excited for Noah to take the stage that the entire stadium started shaking, and the movement registered on a seismograph at the University of Utah, which is that instrument that measures earthquakes. The 20,000 fans could not contain themselves when he started playing this, Orbiter 32. Hello.

Noah Kahan there, climbing four Orbiter. Well, Carol G is an international pop star, but she got her start at the age of 14, singing on a talent competition show back in Colombia. She performed I Will Always Love You by Whitney Houston, and while she didn't win the contest, she did land a record deal. And now she's teaming up with superstars like Bruno Mars with her latest collaboration called Still. It's at 31.

That's our fastest rising hit, climbing 9 spots to 31. Still, Karol G and Bruno Mars. We're a week out from the MTV VMAs and Ray's up for 2. Her track, Where Is My Husband, nominated for Song of the Year, and the video for this one is in the running for Best Visual Effects. You can head to AmericanTop40.com to see the visual for Click Clack Symphony, Ray, and Hans Zimmer, 1840 Extra. Did you know?

0: with Hans Zimmer. 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
1: Coming up next,
0: Miles Smith is kicking off the top 30 with his former number one. Plus, Canadian Cameron Whitcomb soars ahead 5 with this one. Another day in the kingdom
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10: Hi, Ryan. 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It's my jam. Thank you.
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3: I'm Judy Peters. Fog patches tonight with a low of plus 5. Your weather details are coming up after local news. The Portage Terriers are heading into the new season with a deeper roster. The Terriers open the season tonight in Neepawa, then return home on Sunday. Returning defenseman Lucas Bailey talks about the key to victory this season.
4: I think just our work ethic is going to really help us, and that's what's going to be the deciding factor.
3: Portage will look to start the season with 2 wins against the Titans. Tonight's game can be heard on CFRY Radio 920, starting with the high-tech quality manufacturing pregame show at 7:20. Richard Chartrand is running for a second term as Reeve for the Rural Municipality of St. Laurent. We get the details from Portage Online's Corey Canute.
5: Chartrand says he enjoyed his first 4 years and wants to see some of the projects already underway through to completion. He believes he still has more to contribute.
6: I believe that there's still more that I can contribute to the municipality and to our community, and I'd like to see some of the projects that have started to come to fruition.
5: Chartrand was first elected Reeve 4 years ago and was not on council before that. From the Portage Online newsroom, I'm Corey Canute.
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7: Laura Curtis, Director of Marketing and Communications, says more than 350 stands were held across Manitoba this summer, raising a little more than $190,000 so far.
8: We were really thrilled to see it grow once again this year.
7: The foundation says the money stays in Manitoba and helps support cancer research, clinical trials, and emotional and physical support programs. 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
3: A mix of sun and cloud today with a high of 19 degrees. Clear tonight with overnight fog patches and plus 5. Tomorrow, a mix of sun and cloud, a high of 17. Then for Monday and Tuesday, it'll be sunny with highs of 21. Current weather conditions and the 7-day forecast can be found anytime on the Napa Auto Parts Portage of Prairie weather page on your Portage Online app. I'm Judy Peters.
9: 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America.

Smith Stargazing, 30. All right, Sombra just announced the UK and European leg of his 2027 tour, but after phenomenal demand, he added even more shows. He's now playing four nights in a row at London's iconic O2 Arena because fans all over the world got to see him. Home record 29.

home record. They're somber at 29. Counting down the 40 biggest in North America. Tame Impala, the musical project of the artist Kevin Parker. Well, it runs in the family. His father was in a local cover band who performed songs by the Beatles, the Beach Boys, and he taught Kevin how to play guitar. But after his brother showed him Michael Jackson on his cassette player, he was inspired to start creating his own music, and at 7 years old, he wrote his first song. Now, he's a pro, and his latest single could land on the chart soon. Loser, Métis 40 on The Verge track.

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0: Well, Malcolm Todd's on the way, leaping five spots with his platinum single, and Olivia Dean climbs a notch with one of her three hits. 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
10: A mix of sun and cloud today with a high of 19 degrees. Clear tonight with overnight fog patches and plus 5. Tomorrow, a mix of sun and cloud, a high of 17. Then for Monday and Tuesday, it'll be sunny with highs of 21. Current weather conditions and the 7-day forecast can be found anytime on the Napa Auto Parts Portage of Prairie weather page on your Portage online app. I'm Judy Peters.
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0: We are inside the top 30. And it's tough to think of Olivia Dean as anything but a lead singer. But she got her start in the music industry nearly a decade ago as a backing vocalist. She was part of the group Rudimental, and Olivia admitted that she had no idea what she was doing and felt like she was along just for the ride. So she threw herself into songwriting. And eventually she learned how to do it all, from crafting melodies to writing lyrics and performing songs like this at 27, A Couple Minutes.

Huntrix 26 Golden. We're inside the top 30. And Malcolm Todd recently scored his first hit on the countdown with his single Earrings, but he's getting plenty of advice and support from other artists, his sister, Audrey Hepburn. He said they've always been close, but as their music careers have both taken off over the last year, they've formed an even stronger support system. And it's a good thing to have because his song is on the rise. Earrings up 5 to 24.

slipping four notches to 24. Die on this hill, Sienna Spyro. Okay, the other day, Miley Cyrus started teasing something on social media with cryptic posts and a caption that only read Miley. Everything came together quickly, and she revealed her new album, which is out this weekend, titled Bass Persuades. And the title track could make the countdown soon, which is credited to just her first name, Bass Persuades. AT40 Breakout, it is Miley.

0: AT40 Breakout, Bass Persuades.
1: Coming up next,
0: Hillary Duff climbs a couple more with her latest, plus the first hit for New Radicals since Someday We'll Know. That was back in 1999. That new one next.
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10: Portage Online Weather.
11: A mix of sun and cloud today with a high of 19 degrees. Clear tonight with overnight fog patches and plus 5. Tomorrow, a mix of sun and cloud, a high of 17. Then for Monday and Tuesday, it'll be sunny with highs of 21. Current weather conditions and the 7-day forecast can be found anytime on the Napa Auto Parts Portage of Prairie weather page on your Portage online app. I'm Judy Peters.
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0: We are just a few away from the top 20. Chapel Roan has been hard at work on her next album and hasn't played many live shows in 2026, but a recent shift could mean that more concerts are coming sooner than we thought. We'll fill you in after 23. The Game of Love, Michelle Branch, and New Radicals.

0: Love, Michelle Branch, and New Radicals 23. Chapel Roan has only played a few times this year with some festival appearances in February and May, but fans came out in full force when she took the stage at Olivia Rodrigo's Daisy Chain Fields event a couple weeks ago. The day after the show, she posted online and wrote, "It felt so good to perform again. I didn't realize how much I missed it," which has fans hoping that more live shows are in the works for later this year. Nothing has been announced yet, but we'll keep you posted on how you can see Chapel live.
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stateside. Pink Panthers and Zara Larsson at 22. Well, this weekend, it's our iHeartRadio Music Festival presented by Capital One, taking over Las Vegas. And the lineup is super stacked. You got BTS, Major Lazer, Benson Boone, just a few of the names. And you can see all the highlights at AmericanTop40.com. These guys are there, too. The Goo Goo Dolls, Ocean, and AT40 on the Verge track. You're swimming.

0: Mature. Hillary Duff, that's 21.
1: Coming up next,
0: we will hear from Brian Littrell, the Backstreet Boys, about their new song, Bottle Up, in a second. Plus, Somber inches up a spot to score his fourth top 20 in a row. 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
8: Putting the countdown on pause to throw on a request for Maria in Quebec, Canada, who wants to hang on to summer as long as possible. Here's your Harry Styles.

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3: I'm Judy Peters. Overnight fog patches and a low of plus 5. Your weather details are coming up. The Portage Terriers are ready to open their new MJHL season this weekend. Portage Online's Corey Knute has the details.
4: The Terriers are coming off a quarterfinal playoff exit last spring. Returning forward Hunter Dingman says the team has championship expectations.
5: I think we look really strong this year. I think we have a really good shot of winning the championship, and I think we have a really deep team, and I think all the moves that we've made to replace what we had last year is really helping us. So
4: the Terriers open up their season tonight in Neepawa before their home opener against the Titans tomorrow night. Tonight's game can be heard on CFRI Radio 920, starting with a high-tech quality manufacturing pregame show at 7:20. From the Portage Online Newsroom, I'm Corey Knute.
3: Richard Chartrand is running for a second term as Reeve for the rural municipality of St. Laurent. He says council was able to work through disagreements and get projects done during his first term. Chartrand says he saw that as an asset for the community.
6: We would discuss it. We would talk it through. When the meetings were over, everybody was able to walk out of the chambers, not holding any grudges or anything like that.
3: Chartrand says he hopes all of the current council members will put their names forward again. Concerns about conditions at Portage's existing hospital continue as the community waits for the new facility to open. With more, here's Portage Online's Mike Bloom.
7: Portage resident Doug Blythe recently spent 23 days in the current hospital and says the delay doesn't make sense to him.
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7: He adds he'd like to see the new Portage Regional Health Center put into use as soon as possible. From the Portage Online Newsroom, I'm Mike Bloom.
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3: Clear tonight with overnight fog patches and plus 5. Tomorrow, a mix of sun and cloud, a high of 17. Then for Monday and Tuesday, it'll be sunny with highs of 21. Current weather conditions and the 7-day forecast can be found anytime on the Napa Auto Parts Portage of Prairie weather page on your Portage Online app. I'm Judy Peters.
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1: These are the 40 biggest songs from coast to coast. 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

Olivia Dean, that's 19. All right, the Backstreet Boys just wrapped up their summer dates at Sphere in Las Vegas, but you can catch new music from the legendary boy band in the film Paw Patrol, the Dino movie. We'll hear from Brian Littrell about their latest single, After 18. Repeat It, Martin Garrix and Ed Sheeran. Stay.

0: Martin Garrix and Ed Sheeran, 18. It's called Repeat It. Back to the Backstreet Boys. Their latest album, DNA, released back in 2019, but the guys have stayed busy with 56 shows at Sphere in Las Vegas and more to come later this year. They now have a new song out. It's part of a soundtrack for the Paw Patrol, the Dino movie, and when Brian Littrell filled in as guest host a few weeks ago, he told us why the song stood out to him right away. Here he is.
1: The cool thing about it is that our manager sent it to us in an email file. They were like, hey, just take a listen to the song. And we were out of the country somewhere doing a festival show, I believe in Mexico somewhere. And they sent the email and I was the first one to take a listen. And I loved it from the moment that I heard the demo. You know why? Because Ed Sheeran was singing the demo. Because Ed Sheeran co-wrote this with a guy named Saban, who came out of Max Martin's camp. Saban is an amazing writer, as well as everybody knows that guy named Ed Sheeran. But when he's singing a demo, he kind of sells it. So when we got in the studio to sing the song, we were all kind of worried about trying to match what Ed did because he did such a great job. So the song is on the soundtrack for Paw Patrol, the Dino movie. We are super excited about it. Who would have thought that a Backstreet Boy pop band, after 33 years, would be in a kid's movie on the theme song of the soundtrack?
0: Now, here is that song, Bottle Up, Backstreet Boys. 17.
2: Something about you got me

0: 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Backstreet Boys 17.
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0: 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Plus, you got Alex Warren making it, I just counted, 75 weeks on the chart with the song that was number one a year ago this week. That's in just a sec.
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5: Portage Online Weather.
10: Clear tonight with overnight fog patches and plus 5. Tomorrow, a mix of sun and cloud, a high of 17. Then for Monday and Tuesday, it'll be sunny with highs of 21. Current weather conditions and the 7-day forecast can be found anytime on the Napa Auto Parts Portage of Prairie weather page on your Portage online app. I'm Judy Peters.
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0: Can we make a start?
1: Up 3-16, Rubber Band Man, Mumford & Sons featuring Hozier. We are on our way to number one. And the new album from Olivia Rodrigo is full of sad songs, but she says that making the project was the most fun she's ever had. She said that her second album, Guts, was a stressful experience because she felt so much pressure and anxiety to live up to her debut. But when she started working on You Seem Pretty Sad for a Girl So in Love, she learned to just have fun, and it reconnected her with the joy she feels in songwriting. Here's one of the tracks from her latest album, Stupid Song, on the verge of making the countdown.

Dominic Fike with his smash Baby Doll, taking 15 on our chart. We're inside the top 20. And we live in a Benson Boone world who makes it look easy to pull off big jumps and flips on stage. But Alex Warren learned recently that the hardest part is landing. At a show in Australia, Alex attempted to climb down from the stands after greeting some fans and lost his footing, tumbling into a stack of equipment. He is okay and posted the video on social with the caption, "They told me to break a leg." Good sense of humor. We got it up at AmericanTop40.com. Here's Alex on safe, solid ground. Ordinary 14. They say.

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1: Coming up next.
0: Stella Lefty's a notch closer to her first top 10. Plus, Benson Boone holds his place on the chart. It's all next.
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6: Clear tonight with overnight fog patches and plus five. Tomorrow, a mix of sun and cloud, a high of 17. Then for Monday and Tuesday, it'll be sunny with highs of 21. Current weather conditions and the seven-day forecast can be found anytime on the Napa Auto Parts Portage of Prairie weather page on your Portage Online app. I'm Judy Peters.
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0: dear.
1: The Time of My Life, Benson Boone, at number 13. So Gracie Abrams says her single Hit the Wall is the North Star of her album Daughter from Hell, but she doesn't remember writing it. She said the only part of the process she can't recall is when it was finished, but she knew right away she wanted to introduce the project because it summed up how she was feeling emotionally while making the other songs. Now, it's her latest entry on AT40, Hit the Wall, number 12.

Tracy Abrams hit the wall. That is number 12. We're inside the top 20, and Stella Lefty started writing music when she was a young child, but overwhelming stage fright kept her from performing the songs she'd written. When she got older, she decided she'd become a professional songwriter because she was still too afraid to get on stage and sing in front of people. But after she found TikTok, everything changed. She started making videos of her music, and little by little, she gained the confidence to get in front of a mic and sing songs like this one, Boston, number 11. On a train.

0: Boston, number 11 from Stella Lefty.
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0: we're going to hear from the Jonas Brothers about their next project coming up. Plus, Teddy Swims celebrates his 34th birthday this Friday with a top 10 hit. This one. Oh, I wish I wasn't
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0: We got your top 10 ready to go. First, Bonnie wants this by request, and I got you, Bonnie, in Gillette, Wyoming. Tells us that she just had a heart procedure, and hearing this song will help recovery. You got it. Down, Jay Sean. Baby, I-

0: 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She sent that request to AmericanTop40.com. 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
1: I'm Judy Peters. Fog patches tonight with a low of plus 5. Your weather details are coming up after local news. The Portage Terriers are heading into the new season with a deeper roster. The Terriers open the season tonight in Neepawa, then return home on Sunday. Returning defenseman Lucas Bailey talks about the key to victory this season.
2: I think just our work ethic's going to really help us, and that's what's going to be the deciding factor.
1: Portage will look to start the season with 2 wins against the Titans. Tonight's game can be heard on CFRY Radio 920, starting with the high-tech quality manufacturing pregame show at 7:20. Richard Chartrand is running for a second term as Reeve for the Rural Municipality of St. Laurent. We get the details from Portage Online's Corey Knute.
3: Chartrand says he enjoyed his first 4 years and wants to see some of the projects already underway through to completion. He believes he still has more to contribute.
4: I believe that there's still more that I can contribute to the municipality and to our community, and I'd like to see some of the projects that have started to come to fruition.
3: Chartrand was first elected Reeve 4 years ago and was not on council before that. From the Portage Online newsroom, I'm Corey Knute.
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5: Laura Curtis, Director of Marketing and Communications, says more than 350 stands were held across Manitoba this summer, raising a little more than $190,000 so far.
6: We were really thrilled to see it grow once again this year.
5: The foundation says the money stays in Manitoba and helps support cancer research, clinical trials, and emotional and physical support programs. For Portage Online News, I'm Marissa McFadden.
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It's 1840. That was down five on the countdown. Now, Zara Larsson saw a major shift in her career after making her latest album, Midnight Sun, and she said the biggest difference from her other projects was realizing she could do it all. She wrote all the songs on the album and handpicked the small team that worked with her on the visuals and the production so that every single detail was exactly what she wanted. And it worked. Midnight Sun, 8.

Zara Larsson, Midnight Sun, the eighth biggest song in the land. Now, the band Sleep Theory actually started off as a solo project by the Memphis-based artist Cullen Moore. He had just returned home from serving in the Army and wrote a few songs on his own before adding in a friend to play bass. And the project became a duo then. They decided to expand their ideas and added a few more members to become a full band. And now they could earn a spot on the countdown with this one. Words Are Worthless. It is an AT40 on The Verge.

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1: Coming up next.
0: Ariana Grande steps up a couple more with the current number one on the rhythmic chart, plus Bruno Mars spends a second week in the same spot. Coming up next.
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6: Clear tonight with overnight fog patches and plus 5. Tomorrow, a mix of sun and cloud, a high of 17. Then for Monday and Tuesday, it'll be sunny with highs of 21. Current weather conditions and the 7-day forecast can be found anytime on the Napa Auto Parts Portage of Prairie weather page on your Portage online app. I'm Judy Peters.
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0: We are inside the top 10. Now, the Jonas Brothers are about to kick off a big tour that's a throwback to their iconic 2008 run, the Burning Up Tour. But that's not all they're working on. We'll hear from Brothers Jonas after 7. I just might. Bruno.

0: I just might. That's Bruno in the seventh spot. And the Jonas Brothers, at their 3 sold-out shows at Madison Square Garden last month, they debuted their new single, Listen When Sad, which takes their sound back to their pop-punk roots. I was talking to Nick, Kevin, and Joe the other day, and they shared an update on more new songs for their next album. Here's Joe Jonas.
1: We're getting close with the album. We're almost done. I mean, we pretty much have a good amount of songs on the way here, actually. We were listing out where we want each song to go in order of what we feel fits. I guess Nick and Kevin, you guys have spoke about this. I have not seen it yet, so we'll see if I
2: like
1: it.
2: For Joe's approval, but there's a running list of songs that we think are...
1: We pretty much got it, though. We think we have it.
2: Yeah,
1: we're just going to get in the studio and finish some vocals and production, but we're ready. We're ready to get this thing out there.
2: It's coming your way, people.
1: We're excited to get it in your hands and to your ears.
0: We'll keep you posted on their new album when it's officially announced. But here's the first taste. Listen When Sad, 1840 on The Verge track. Dude.

0: Ariana Grande, Hate That I Made You Love Me at number 6.
1: Coming up next,
0: Olivia Dean holds steady with her recent number 1. Plus, Ella Langley and Olivia Rodrigo both up a notch. Starting next.
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6: Clear tonight with overnight fog patches and +5. Tomorrow, a mix of sun and cloud, a high of 17. Then for Monday and Tuesday, it'll be sunny with highs of 21. Current weather conditions and the 7-day forecast can be found anytime on the Napa Auto Parts Portage of Prairie weather page on your Portage online app. I'm Judy Peters.
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0: The numbers get smaller, the hits get bigger. A few weeks back, we told you about the members of Blackpink pursuing solo projects in between making music as a group. A new movie is coming out that follows the solo journey of one of the ladies. And I'll tell you more after 5. Drop dead, Olivia.

0: Drop Dead.
1: Drop Dead, it's Olivia Rodrigo, number 5. So when she's not performing as part of Blackpink, Lisa's acting in projects like The White Lotus, making her own music as a solo artist. And next month, you can follow everything she's done over the last year and go behind the scenes through a movie on the big screen. It's a documentary titled Always LaLisa. It's set to release on October 12th in theaters and in IMAX, and then on YouTube later this month.
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0: so easy. Number three, Olivia Dean. Well, last weekend, Bruno Mars scored his second number one this year, but now he has to defend his spot because Tame Impala is aiming to return to the top. We'll find out who has the hottest song in North America when we reveal the top two coming up.
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0: I'm going to slide in one more request. Hi, Gretchen in Albright, Pennsylvania. You want Doja Cat? Done.

0: Cat say so. 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
0: We've made it to the top two. And this artist at number two puts on a complex stage show. But at a recent tour stop, he took time from his own music to pay tribute to a music icon, Dolly Parton. He featured videos of Dolly on a big screen and he sang a few lines of her hit, Jolene, leading his fans in celebrating the legacy of the country music star. And just as Dolly would have wanted, he kept the energy high, and he got 18,000 people dancing when Tame Impala played this song, Dracula, number two.

That is the second biggest song this week. Now, we're up to the number one song in the country. And this artist on top has officially earned his fourth chart-topping hit, putting him in a tie with Harry Styles as the male artist with the most number ones this decade. He's now passed up Justin Bieber, Ed Sheeran, and Post Malone, who have three number ones each. And with all the hits on his latest album, this is just the latest in a long line of even more chart-topping songs. It's Bruno Mars, Risk It All, the number one song for 2 weeks in a row.

0: number one for Bruno Mars. 2 weeks on top. Congratulations. And that's our countdown this time around. Our iHeartRadio Music Festival, presented by Capital One, taking over Vegas all weekend. Excited for that. BTS, Benson Boone, Zara Larsson all taking the stage, as well as some surprise moments you don't want to miss. All the highlights are at AmericanTop40.com. I will see you there. Until then, take good care.
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1: I'm Judy Peters. Overnight fog patches and a low of plus 5. Your weather details are coming up. The Portage Terriers are ready to open their new MJHL season this weekend. Portage Online's Corey Canute has the details.
2: The Terriers are coming off a quarterfinal playoff exit last spring. Returning forward Hunter Dingman says the team has championship expectations.
3: I think we look really strong this year. I think we have a really good shot of winning the championship, and I think we have a really deep team, and I think all the moves that we've made to replace what we had last year is really helping us. So
2: the Terriers open up their season tonight in Neepawa before their home opener against the Titans tomorrow night. Tonight's game can be heard on CFRI Radio 920, starting with the high-tech quality manufacturing pregame show at 7:20. From the Portage Online Newsroom, I'm Corey Canute.
1: Richard Chartrand is running for a second term as Reeve for the rural municipality of St. Laurent. He says council was able to work through disagreements and get projects done during his first term. Chartrand says he saw that as an asset for the community.
4: We would discuss it. We would talk it through. When the meetings were over, everybody was able to walk out of the chambers, not holding any grudges or anything like that.
1: Chartrand says he hopes all of the current council members will put their names forward again. Concerns about conditions at Portage's existing hospital continue as the community waits for the new facility to open. With more, here's Portage Online's Mike Bloom.
5: Portage resident Doug Blythe recently spent 23 days in the current hospital and says the delay doesn't make sense to him.
6: Absolutely. They should be. It's ready to go, and the staff have been over there training. Like, everything is prepped. No reason why they haven't gone yet.
5: He adds he'd like to see the new Portage Regional Health Center put into use as soon as possible. From the Portage Online Newsroom, I'm Mike Bloom.
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1: Clear tonight with overnight fog patches and plus 5. Tomorrow, a mix of sun and cloud, a high of 17. Then for Monday and Tuesday, it'll be sunny with highs of 21. Current weather conditions and the 7-day forecast can be found anytime on the Napa Auto Parts Portage of Prairie weather page on your Portage Online app. I'm Judy Peters.
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5: Clear tonight with overnight fog patches and plus 5. Tomorrow, a mix of sun and cloud, a high of 17. Then for Monday and Tuesday, it'll be sunny with highs of 21. Current weather conditions and the 7-day forecast can be found anytime on the Napa Auto Parts Portage of Prairie weather page on your Portage Online app. I'm Judy Peters.
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4: Clear tonight with overnight fog patches and plus 5. Tomorrow, a mix of sun and cloud, a high of 17. Then for Monday and Tuesday, it'll be sunny with highs of 21. Current weather conditions and the 7-day forecast can be found anytime on the Napa Auto Parts Portage of Prairie weather page on your Portage online app. I'm Judy Peters.
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